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Until then, I will be strong. I will fight for all that is real.

time I saw you walking down the street. 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